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1: Thank you for calling the End Times customer service desk. Your collapse is important to us. We've been expecting your call.
2: Yeah, quick question. What kind of end times are we doing? I have a Costco run scheduled.
1: Are you calling from America, sir?
2: Yes.
1: It looks like you're in a dealer's choice collapse zone. Could be fires, floods, recession, measles, false prophets, civil war, or AI.
2: So I should just buy in bulk?
1: Good luck, have fun, don't die.
3: Hi, I just wanted to check. Is this a rapture?
1: I don't see that here, ma'am. I think your god is sitting this one out.
3: What should I wear?
1: I recommend staying away from sweaters during the slow unraveling of the fabric of society.
3: Good luck.
1: Don't talk.
4: Yes, hello. Is AI taking us out?
1: That is one of your possible end times, sir.
4: Is there a safe place I could move?
1: We recommend becoming a dolphin.
4: That's not even possible.
1: My next door neighbor's kid was born with a blowhole and a flipper. Dream big. Have fun. Don't talk.
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0: 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I'm Nerf. I kind of feel like this is one of those weekends where there's too much to do, like too many spots to hit. But like Sincere Engineer playing the marquee. I think it's almost sold out, but worth a look. Great poetry there. And of course, Punk Rock Saves Lives. I mentioned that earlier. All weekend long at Ratio, the one out at like Evans and Santa Fe. It's Channel 93.3. Knox right now. New music. It's Go For Broke.
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0: Bohemian Rhapsody, Channel 93.3, Panic at the Disco, man. They can do anything. I'm Nerf. Straight ahead, I got the new Cage the Elephant song, Beaches in Tennessee. I think you're going to like it. It's like, I don't know, it's just prime Cage the Elephant. You know how some albums, they lean in a certain sonic direction? This one is like Cage the Elephant flavored Cage the Elephant. It is so good. So stick around and you'll hear that right after some Blink 182. And that's only about 4.5 minutes away.
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Peaches in Tennessee. That is the brand new Cage the Elephant song that dropped today. iHeartRadio world premiering right here on Channel 93.3. And you'll keep hearing it on the station. It's going to be a big hit, I feel. Cage the Elephant, also great live. I can't wait for them to come back to town. Feels like it's been a while. It's Channel 93.3.

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0: Garage Session. It's the Killers, Mr. Brightside right there. Channel 93.3, I'm Nerf. Brendan Flowers has a new side project. It's just his solo work, and it's very Americana. I find it a little ironic. I haven't heard anybody else say this, but Brendan Flowers in an interview said that he hates American music. He's like, nothing good comes from this country. Yeah, I know. They're from Las Vegas. So, it's an odd thing to say publicly on record, right? And then you hear his solo project where he's the boss, no other influences, and it's Americana? Make up your mind, Flowers. It's Channel 93.3. I'm Nerf. Got Noah Kahn, Great Divide, on the way before I get out of here. Keep it here.
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Channel 93.3. I'm Nerf, and I'm getting geared up for this NoahCon show in August. I'm really looking forward to it now, which is so funny to me because I was like at Bouncing Souls last night. I'm a punk guy. But I got to say, NoahCon has wormed his way into my heart with his folk music. I like it. It's great writing. It's Channel 93.3. Nerf getting out of here and leaving you with The Great Divide. But Swanee's coming in next. He's got Super Sometimes. That's more my speed. Afterthought coming right up. So stick around, and I will see you on Monday. Have a great weekend.

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Channel 93.3, Swanee. Happy Friday, folks. I know it was a hard week after that July 4th weekend. We didn't think it was ever going to end, but here we are, proof that we're all in this together. I am celebrating with some new music from Sublime on the way, Until the Sun Explodes. New music right now from Super Sometimes. The trajectory on these guys is insane. They just played Warped Tour. The couple months before that, they played the Denver area. I believe they played the Marquee Theater. Super Sometimes with Afterthought. New music on Channel 93.3.

0: 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Details on their upcoming shows in August. And then right after that, around the 7:30 mark, playing my last round of Swanee Trivia, giving away tickets to OC's at the Ogden on October 11th. If you want to play, look me up on Instagram at 93.3Swanee. 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

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I'm Swanee, and we're less than a month away from seeing Sublime twice in the Colorado area. August 6th, they're playing the Ford Amphitheater, and then the next night, they're playing up in Denver at Fiddler's Green with a stacked lineup. It's all on the calendar, ktcl.com. Hey, it's the bottom half of the hour. It's time for some trivia. I'm giving away my last pair of tickets to OC's Live at the Ogden on October 11th. I've got one pair left with your name on it. And if you want to win, it's easy. Open up your Instagram app and look me up at 933Swanee, at 933SWANNY. Get in my DMs. First person with the right answer to tonight's question, going home with those tickets. So I got kind of a hard one for you tonight. It's Friday. I feel like we're all warmed up on the trivia. So here's one. I thought this was fun, maybe a little difficult. We'll see. Ancient Egyptians used to shave their eyebrows to show that they were mourning the death of what animal? I'll say that again. Ancient Egyptians used to shave their eyebrows to show they were mourning the death of what animal? I want the name of that animal in my inbox on Instagram before anyone else, and you're going home with tonight's tickets. It's Channel 93.3.

0: Alex Clare, Too Close. It's a Channel 93.3 throwback. I'm Swanee. Happy Friday, folks. Just gave away my last pair of tickets to OC's Live at the Ogden. Today's trivia question was, ancient Egyptians used to shave their eyebrows to mourn the death of what animal? It was, of course, the cat. Ancient Egyptians love cats, and we share that in common. I love cats as well. If you missed out on this week's tickets, fret not. We've got plenty of opportunities coming up next week. Somber at Red Rocks, The Strokes, Weezer, Kim Gordon. Tickets could be yours. Just got to tune in next week.
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I'm Swanee. Happy Friday, folks. Coming up for the 8 o'clock. I had the privilege of debuting the world premiere of this song last night at 10 p.m. If you missed it, you got a chance to hear it again. Cage the Elephant with Beaches in Tennessee coming up. 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
1: 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You can lounge around the apartment in your underpants.
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Channel 93.3, Swanee here for the 8 o'clock. Happy Friday, folks. Very interesting. Last night around 10 p.m., got to debut this song. Cage the Elephant out with a new single. Very, very cool. If you're a late night listener, you got to hear this one. If you missed it, here it is right now. It's Beaches in Tennessee on Channel 93.3.

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0: 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Got some new music on the way from Post Sex Nachos, SOS, coming up in just a couple minutes. Before that, Alien Ant Farm, Smooth Criminal. Next week, Monday in the AM, Steve Burrell giving away tickets to Somber Live at Red Rocks at the end of the month, July 27th, just a couple weeks away. 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

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It's new music on Channel 93.3. Just in time for spooky season. If you're looking for a Halloween show, October 28th, Pope Sex Nachos comes to the Bluebird Theater. 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

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It's new music on Channel 93.3. I'm Swanee. Happy Friday, folks, getting us into the weekend. Even more new music on the way from Edge Hill. Double Take coming up. I said Double Take. I was looking at the list, and I said Double Take, but I also saw that we're playing Cake before that. So I said Double Cake. No, Edge Hill, Double Take, coming up in just a couple minutes. Coming up next week, starting Monday during Throwback Lunch, Smitty giving away tickets to

0: Strokes live at Red Rocks at the end of the month, July 23rd, just a couple weeks away. It's on the calendar, ktcl.com.
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They are back in the Colorado area in October. They're playing the Marquee Theater on the 8th. 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
1: Cage the Elephant are back with a new single called Beaches in Tennessee. 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

Channel 93.3, Swanee here for the 9 o'clock. Happy Friday, folks. It's officially the weekend. I'm calling it. It's the weekend. I'm starting things off with new music from Bike Routes. You saw him months ago at Kegs and Eggs. Back in March, that was the best Kegs and Eggs ever. Probably one of the top mornings of my life. It was an absolute nutso, incredible time. And Bike Route set was incredible as well. They're coming back July 28th, right at the end of the month, playing with Slowjoy at the Marquee Theater. It's Bike Routes, Delicate. 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

0: Swanee, getting us into another weekend. Hopefully you had a good post-July 4th week. It's always hard exiting a holiday weekend into a busy work week. But hey, we're all here. We're all still full of energy. At least we're faking it. Who knows? We're all in this together, folks. I've got some good music on the way. Temper City, Self-Aware, new track on the station to help us close out the 9 o'clock. Coming up next week, you're going to want to tune in with me Monday through Friday around 7:30 p.m. I'm giving away tickets to Kim Gordon at the Ogden on July 23rd. It's on the calendar, ktcl.com. It's just a couple weeks away. I've got plenty of time to prepare, but if you want free tickets, you got to play Swanee Trivia with me.
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Temper City, self-aware. 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I'm Swanee. Coming up for the 10 p.m., a brand new track on the station that actually debuted last night, Cage the Elephant with Beaches in Tennessee. Very excited. 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
1: Do you want to go out with your friends?
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Happy Friday, folks. It's 10 p.m. and exactly 24 hours ago, I was on the airwaves, got to debut this song, Cage the Elephant, with a brand new track here for your listening pleasure. 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
1: 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You heard it first, right here.

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It's new music on Channel 93.3. I'm Swanee. That's off their brand new album, I Built You a Tower. I love the title of that album. Whenever I think of the tower, I think of tarot cards. If you pull the tower, that's not good news. That kind of means everything's falling apart. Nothing falling apart for Death Cab for Cutie. However, they are on a roll with that new album. It's Channel 93.3. 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

Channel 93.3, Swanee. I'm getting out of here, folks. I'm passing things off to Alex Mack for the 11 o'clock. He's got new music from The Strokes on the way. Beaches, Weezer, Dirty Heads, Yellow Card, and more. My favorite thing to listen to on the drive home. Have a good weekend. I will be back on Sunday, 3 p.m. I'm ending things off with new music from Sublime. They're going to be playing next month, Ford Amphitheater, August 6th, and Fiddler's Green on August 7th. It's Sublime with Until the Sun Explodes. 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Yeah.

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1: Pig and Dan do those down-tempo ambient vibes just so well. That's a track flying through these galaxies from their forthcoming Destination Unknown 3 album, which is out very, very soon on Bedrock. So try and look out for that one if you can. It's John Digweed. Welcome to the show. Next up, Fluke, Atom Bomb, Daniel Avery's Nucleus Summer Extended Remix.

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1: 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At the time, I was losing my mother and I just had my daughter. So there's a juxtaposition between the sadness and the happiness I was feeling. 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
7: 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The defending champion, Miami 305, led by two-time MVP Michael Beasley and Lance Stephenson, take on the Houston Rigghands looking for their first win. Then Coach Steven Jackson and the DMV Trilogy look to take down the undefeated Dallas Power, led by Coach Nancy Lieberman and Captain Greg Monroe. 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
13: And to be honest, I never saw My Chemical Romance going past Black Parade. I plan things pretty far in advance. And when, before we'd even done the first record, I would write out titles of things. I definitely knew I had the title of the second album before we'd even recorded the first. And by the time I got to the third album, which didn't have a name, I felt like that was the end. And basically, the time spent after Black Parade was me fighting against that instinct and fighting against myself. So the end of Black Parade felt like a very natural ending. To go beyond that felt like betraying some sort of artistic command that I had within myself.
12: My Chemical Romance plays Coors Field on August 27th. Coming up this month, The Head and the Heart playing Red Rocks on the 15th and 16th. Lucero playing the Mishawaka on July 19th, and the Strokes playing Red Rocks on the 20th. 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
2: Ice Cube's Big 3 season is heating up. 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The defending champion, Miami 305, led by two-time MVP Michael Beasley and Lance Stephenson, take on the Houston Righands looking for their first win. Then Coach Steven Jackson and the DMV Trilogy look to take down the undefeated Dallas Power, led by Coach Nancy Lieberman and Captain Greg Monroe. 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
1: Mother is a collaborative musical project. The idea is that each release brings together different artists with different influences to create a unique sound. Here's our song,

0: son, it's time we had a little talk about the birds and the bees.
1: I'm gay, Dad.
0: What?
1: Yeah.
0: Are you sure? You were feeling okay.
1: I'm sure.
0: So you don't like girls?
1: No.
0: Your mom? You don't think your mom is a hot...
1: That's gross.
0: You like the dudes?
1: Is this a problem?
0: No, it's not a problem. We can talk about the bees and the bees.
1: Okay.
0: You see, son, when a man loves,
1: another man?
0: Right. He will get a certain,
1: urge?
0: No.
1: Swelling?
0: No.
1: Clothing?
0: No.
1: Feelings?
0: Feelings, right.
1: Uh-huh.
0: And there will be a certain kind of...
1: Touching?
0: Right. Usually there's one, lady man and one man man.
1: Uh-huh.
0: Am I doing this right?
1: I think you might be ruining my gayness, but...
0: Maybe you should talk to your mother.
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20: And to be honest, I never saw My Chemical Romance going past Black Parade. I planned things pretty far in advance. And when, before we'd even done the first record, I would write out titles of things. I definitely knew I had the title of the second album before we'd even recorded the first. And by the time I got to the third album, which didn't have a name, I felt like that was the end. And basically, the time spent after Black Parade was me fighting against that instinct and fighting against myself. So the end of Black Parade felt like a very natural ending. To go beyond that felt like betraying some sort of artistic command that I had within myself.
19: My Chemical Romance plays Coors Field on August 27th. Coming up this month, The Head and the Heart playing Red Rocks on the 15th and 16th. Lucero playing the Mishawaka on July 19th, and the Strokes playing Red Rocks on the 20th. All of our shows and more on our calendar, ktcl.com.
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1: Colorado, we're in a drought. 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

0: press. Channel 93.3, I'm Simone. Happy Saturday, the weekend is here. If you are going outside this weekend, make sure to put on that sunscreen. We're getting so close to 100 degrees this weekend. Here's some new music from Knox, Go For Broke.
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0: 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On the way for you, a garage session from Wind and the Wave Grand Canyon. I fully agree, you have not lived until you've seen the Grand Canyon. I went a few years ago and actually went skydiving. It was incredible. Highly recommend it. And if you get nervous, they told me, up in the air, no sounds like go. Now, if you are more of a feet on the ground kind of person, you can visit Red Rocks. And why don't you win your way into that one with Steve Burrell all next week, just after 8 a.m. Guess what's in Steve's can to score a pair of passes to Somber at Red Rocks on July 27th. You can find all those show details at ktcl.com.
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of Grand Canyon inside the Channel 93.3 garage. I'm Simone. I went skydiving once at the Grand Canyon. I've also gone skydiving off North Shore in Hawaii. And I went to Utah one time, but it wasn't like where I would picture Utah. It was kind of like a field. So thinking about going again. 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

0: Channel 93.3, that's new music from Edge Hill, Double Take. On the way, new music from Post Sex Nachos, SOS. I'm Simone, and you might notice both of those new artists are on your Music Nerd survey that's in your inbox right now. If you have it submitted by Wednesday, July 15th, then you are going to be in the running for a 21-plus event at Elitch Gardens. It's called Glowtopia. It's an adult night on July 17th. It's like a water park after dark vibes with DJs, drinks. There's even foam cannons as well as like five different water attractions. I saw the wave pool is going to be running and then Barefoot and Bay, which is so funny. I had to say it, as well as some water slides and a few more things. So if you're trying to get in on that adult night at Elitch's, just turn in your survey by Wednesday. And if you are not a music nerd, sign up to be one at ktcl.com.
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Young the Giant, different kind of love. Post-sex nachos. 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

Channel 93.3. I'm Simone with some new music from Post Sex Nachos, SOS, which is what you're going to be screaming if you get sunburned while you're out and about today. Make sure you put on some sunscreen. It's going to be 70 by 8 a.m., which is just wild. Also, the air quality alert, it looks like it ends around 4 p.m. today. So if you have some errands to run that can wait till after 4, might be best for the lungs. Channel 93.3. 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
1: 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Even if society collapses, at least you'll be the tan one.
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it was like the wave pool, the speed slides, Rip Pearl, the Barefoot in Bay, and the Cannonball Falls. All that plus a foam cannon. So you don't want to miss that. 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And if you're not a music nerd, sign up to be one at ktcl.com.

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0: New music from Noah Kahan, The Great Divide on Channel 93.3. I'm Simone. I almost made the greatest mistake. I turned in my Red Rocks availability and in the nick of time pulled it back because I told them I could work August 8th and 9th and no, I cannot. This girl will be at Noah Kahan. Channel
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0: Channel 93.3. I'm Simone, throwing it back to Whitetown, Your Woman. Nearly 30 years later, and this song is still feeling pretty relevant. Some things will eventually change, but have not yet. On the way for you, new music from Temper City, Self-Aware. That is a song that I relate to far too much, being self-aware. It's an anxiety thing. Next week, you've got a chance at winning some tickets with Nerf. He's giving away Weezer at Ball Arena. They're going to be there on September 16th. And the way to win your way into that show? Okay. You can play short-term memory between 4 and 4:20 all next week. Grab all the Weezer show details at ktcl.com.
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Channel 93.3. I'm Simone. I am so appreciative of the rain the last few days. It has cleared up all of that smoke that I mean, we've all been dealing with. Now, hoping that it starts raining a lot more over where the fires are and we can just be done with this whole thing. Fingers crossed. No rain on the horizon this weekend, but I hope I didn't just jinx that. Here's new music from Temper City, Self-Aware, on Channel 93.3.

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Back in 2023, Matt Schultz from Cage the Elephant went through an arrest and then a mental health crisis where he was hospitalized for 3 months. And luckily, he got the help he needed and could tell the story. He came up with this song, Beaches in Tennessee, that he wrote with his brother, Brad Schultz. And basically, it's about resilience and reclaiming your voice after trauma. Here's new music from Cage the Elephant, Beaches in Tennessee, on Channel 93.3.

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I'm Simone. And if you missed the memo, I know it's only 8:30, but today is National Mojito Day. Make sure you get out there and have yourself a mojito. And if you don't drink, I'm pretty sure that virgin mojitos are still good. I love mint. 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

0: Channel 93.3. I'm Simone with some new music from Sublime. That one's called Until the Sun Explodes. On the way for you, more reggae, but this one from Dirty Heads with their new track, One of Those Days. Both of those songs are on your Music Nerd survey that's in your inbox right now. Let us know how you're feeling about those, as well as some other music that has not made it into the rotation yet. If you turn that survey in by Wednesday, you're going to be in the running for some tickets to Elitch Gardens Glowtopia. It is a 21-plus adult night on July 17th, where you will get water park after dark with live DJs, drinks, foam cannon, and I think there's like five different attractions, including the wave pool and some water slides. So if you're not a music nerd, this is the week to sign up to be one. Do that at ktcl.com.
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New music from Dirty Heads, One of Those Days on Channel 93.3. I'm Simone. I loved the collab Dirty Heads did with Dude Dad. If you don't know who this guy is, he makes all the like very Colorado dad vibe like TikToks and Instagram videos. Check him out. He will make you laugh. And they did a collab with Dirty Heads, which basically credited this man for coming up with all of their best songs. So funny. 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
1: Hello there, friend. 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
1: 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Person who still has batteries. In the end times, self-care is more important than ever. Hydrate. Travel in groups. Never trust a neighbor.
3: Howdy.
1: Shopping is easier in the end times. 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Is it beans? 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Sorry, Rover. So remember, the end time isn't the end. 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

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I'm Simone. If you're looking for something to get into today, today and tomorrow, actually, Cherry Creek North has the Denver Fringe Fest, which is going to have art, a market, a fashion show, wine tastings, and a lot of other activities that's going on all weekend. And, you know, I don't have the time in front of me, but I'm sure you could figure that out. I'm most excited to go send some videos to my friends from France and see how close we got. I imagine they're going to laugh, and I'm going to see for myself when I visit France in October. 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

0: Channel 93.3, I'm Simone, throwing things back to Blind Melon, No Rain, which is kind of how today is looking, which is, you know, kind of bittersweet. Obviously, we love when there's no rain and it's sunny skies, but also it is helping clear my lungs, clear the air. So hopefully we get more of that rain when we're not busy doing things on the weekend. On the way for you, I've got some new music from Super Sometimes. And next week, you've got a shot at winning those tickets to see The Strokes. They're going to be at Red Rocks on July 23rd. And to win your way into that one, you'll want to check in with Smitty around noon for Throwback Lunch. Find all those show details up at ktcl.com.
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Channel 93.3. I'm Simone with more fun things to get into this weekend. Today and tomorrow, the Water Lantern Festival is going down at Carpenter Park from 5:30 to 10 p.m. Tickets are about $30, but it comes with a water lantern kit, so you can send one off into the water with everyone. And there's also some live music. A friend of mine, Kayla, is going to be playing. So if you go, just know she works here for iHeartRadio as well. Here's some new music from Super Sometimes Afterthought on Channel 93.3.

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1: 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Your collapse is important to us. We've been expecting your call.
2: Yeah, quick question. What kind of end times are we doing? I have a Costco run scheduled.
1: Are you calling from America, sir?
2: Yes.
1: It looks like you're in a dealer's choice collapse zone. Could be fires, floods, recession, measles, false prophets, civil war, or AI.
2: So I should just buy in bulk?
1: Good luck, everyone. Don't die.
3: Hi, I just wanted to check. Is this a rapture?
1: I don't see that here, ma'am. I think your God is sitting this one out.
3: What should I wear?
1: I recommend staying away from sweaters during the slow unraveling of the fabric of society.
3: Good luck.
1: Don't die.
4: Yes, hello. Is AI taking us out?
1: That is one of your possible end times, sir.
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1: We recommend becoming a dolphin.
4: That's not even possible.
1: My next door neighbor's kid was born with a blowhole and a flipper. Dream big. Have fun. Don't die.
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Channel 93.3. I'm Simone. I almost forgot. Today is 7-Eleven. That means free small Slurpees at 7-Elevens. And also, one of my best friend's birthdays. Imagine getting a free Slurpee every year for your birthday. Here's some new music from Marshmello with Portugal the Man, Phoenix, on Channel 93.3.

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lump from presidents of the United States of America right inside our very own Channel 93.3 garage. I'm Simone, and adding on to the fun things to do this week, and this one I believe is fully free. It's called Cross Currents. It's going to go down at Confluence Park from 2 to 10 p.m. Live music, free. Good vibes. I imagine there will be food trucks and art that you'll have to pay for, but the music is free. 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

0: 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I'm Simone with some new music from Noah Kahan, The Great Divide. 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

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I'm Simone. 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I'm getting out of here for the day. I'll be back in at 6 a.m. sharp. I'm leaving you with Steve Burrell. He's got your Garage Brunch weekend fully loaded with artists like Milky Chance, Rise Against, and even Dirty Heads. 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

against Life Less Frightening. That one live in the Channel 93 Garage. You're in a Garage Brunch weekend. How you doing? It's Steve Burrell. Been a couple of weekends since I've been sitting here. But it's a sunny one, perfect for these guys, live in the Channel 93 Garage from their first trip in. It's Dirty Heads. Lay Me Down.

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0: Death Cab for Cutie, I Will Possess Your Heart on Channel 93.3, the live version from the Channel 93.3 garage. I'm Steve Burrell, and I wonder if it's been a while since I've seen that song performed live for Death Cab for Cutie. I missed him this last run. But on the album, that's 8 minutes, and 4 minutes is just that groovy bass intro where they finally kick in. I wonder if they still do that live, if they just cut right to the point. Yeah. Anyway, what I do know about Death Cab for Cutie is we have a new Death Cab for Cutie song on the music survey this week. So if you're interested in giving us your opinion on that and interested in winning Elitch Gardens passes for a very special event. This is for a 21-plus event that's happening on the 17th where they're going to make it, it's like all adult only at the water park. It's called Glowtopia. Definitely need to check that out. You can find a link on our website. Check out Elitch's. But it's on the 17th, and it's called Glowtopia. It's the water park, open at night from like 7:30 to 11:30, and we got your chance to get into that for free if you complete that music survey by Tuesday. So let us know what you think about that new Death Cab for Cutie or our existing songs we're playing, like Sublime or Post Sex Nachos, both of those on the way.
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A little heartfelt song right after the raunchy Ensenada that we got before that from Sublime. But that's kind of their MO, how always has been. It's Channel 93.3.

Yellow card, bedroom posters on Channel 93. I'm Steve Murrell. This guy's representing our concerts past of 2026 already. Concerts future include in October. These guys coming through for a show. It's Post Sex Nachos SOS.

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1: 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I'm Steve Burrell. The new Modest Mouse album, I like this song. But there are a number of songs on there that are just tremendous. All the way, my opinion is that it's a tremendous piece of work. The Eraser and Amaze is a new one from Modest Mouse featuring this. 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

0: Local music from the Fray on Channel 93.3. I'm Steve Burrell. The Fray playing locally for our state, going to be part of the State Fair music lineup this year. Seeing that is, I believe, what is the last day of music for the State Fair. So I believe that they're your headliner for the whole thing. And Rome, going to be out that as well, part of their support. I'm Steve Burrell. Happy hot day today for you too, and it's going to be a stretch of them. So you got to stay cool. Got some music from Cake on the way, a throwback track, and something brand new from Edge Hill, part of the lineup next.
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5: Gerard Way on his early expectations for My Chemical Romance.
6: And to be honest, I never saw My Chemical Romance going past Black Parade. I planned things pretty far in advance. And when, before we'd even done the first record, I would write out titles of things. I definitely knew I had the title of the second album before we'd even recorded the first. And by the time I got to the third album, which didn't have a name, I felt like that was the end. And basically, the time spent after Black Parade was me fighting against that instinct and fighting against myself. So the end of Black Parade felt like a very natural ending. To go beyond that felt like betraying some sort of artistic command that I had within myself.
5: My Chemical Romance plays Coors Field on August 27th. 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Lucero playing the Mishawaka on July 19th. And The Strokes playing Red Rocks on the 20th. 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
1: 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The green light flashes, the flags go up, churning and burning.

Take the Distance, your throwback track in Channel 93. I'm Steve Burrell. But matter of fact, anything they've done is a throwback at this point. Their last album, back in like 2013, I believe. And they had teased new stuff for this year, a new album. They did drop one new song last year called Billionaires in Space, with promise of a new album on the way. But that is, so far, yet to materialize. It's Channel 93.

0: Pat Show with Double Take on Channel 93. I'm Steve Burrell. They're doubling up. They'll be back here again this year for a show after they were at HQ earlier this year, back for their own show at the Marquee later in October. I'm Steve Burrell. Some of the shows we're focusing on this week include Somber, coming to Red Rocks for two shows. Going to be here on July 26th and 27th. What I've got is a pair of tickets to that 27th show all this week with What's in My Can. So check in this week just after 8 o'clock. The game I play, What's in My Can, that's your chance to win these tickets. Get yourself set up for a Red Rocks show. Maybe your first, maybe your 10th, whatever it is. Super Sometimes, they'll be back for another show as well. They were here back in May. See them in November. Their song Afterthought on the way.
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Hot pursuit and fiery auto crashes. Some will die in hot pursuit while sifting through my ashes. Some will fall in love with life and drink it from a fountain that is pouring like an avalanche coming down the mountain.

Noah Kahan, the Great Divide on Channel 93.3, who will be wrapping up his last of four shows at Fenway that he's performed this week. We'll get him for two shows at our baseball stadium, Coors Field, August 8th and 9th. 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
1: No doubt. Ex-girlfriend, your throwback track on Channel 93. I'm Steve Brell, and a happy afternoon. I was that close to saying good morning. I'm just so used to it. But no. Doesn't get this hot in the morning. Hey, if you're looking for a... What a segue here coming up. What a segue. If you're looking for a way to cool down on the 17th of July, got a great spot for you, too. At Elitch Gardens at night, they're doing this thing. It's a adult-only event, so a 21-plus event called Glowtopia happening at Elitch Gardens where they're going to have the water park open, they're going to have a DJ, they're going to have serving beverages, and so all of this going down, and all of it for free for you. Perhaps if you take our music survey this week, Music Nerds, that's the prize this week. Go check out Elitch Gardens Glowtopia. And again, don't bring the kids. This is for you from 7:30 to like 11:30. It's going to be open. So a very unique, cool event at Elitch Gardens. You just got to get that music survey done by Tuesday is what we're asking. On that, you're going to find the new one from Def Cab for Cutie. It's on the way.
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Channel 93. I'm Steve Burrell. We have this song on the new music survey, but we also have another new song from Death Cab for Cutie. I'd be curious to get your opinion on. But right now for Death Cab for Cutie, this one's called Riptide on Channel 93.

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So there's a juxtaposition between the sadness and the happiness I was feeling. So much.

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4: Gerard Way on his early expectations for My Chemical Romance.
5: And to be honest, I never saw My Chemical Romance going past Black Parade. I planned things pretty far in advance. And when, before we'd even done the first record, I would write out titles of things. I definitely knew I had the title of the second album before we'd even recorded the first. And by the time I got to the third album, which didn't have a name, I felt like that was the end. And basically, the time spent after Black Parade was me fighting against that instinct and fighting against myself. So the end of Black Parade felt like a very natural ending. To go beyond that felt like betraying some sort of artistic command that I had within myself.
4: My Chemical Romance plays Coors Field on August 27th. 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All of our shows and more on our calendar, ktcl.com.
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I'm Steve Burrell from Looking Back to Looking Forward. September 11th, Ball Arena. Got Tame Impala in town. Here's Dracula.

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0: Sublime, Until the Sun Explodes on Channel 93. I'm Steve Burrell. One of those songs so new that it wasn't even part of the lineup of songs, whether it's Kegs and Eggs or even either of the two Red Rock shows that they played earlier this year. But One I Bet You Catch a VUSCM, one of their other shows, coming through August 7th, going to be at Fiddler's, August 8th, down at Ford Amphitheater. So what a ride it's been for Sublime this year. These people are just eating it up, especially here in Colorado. So more chances of that. A couple of chances to see Somber this year. Somber coming through for two nights at Red Rocks. One of those, maybe get in for free, the July 27th. So here at the end of the month, got a chance for you to get into that show with me all this week, just after 8 o'clock. We play What's in My Can, about 8:10 or so in the a.m. Meet me for that. If you win the game, you could be heading to that Somber show. You will be. You got the tickets, at least. So we'll do that then. Post-Sex Nachos on the way. They're going to be here in October and on your radio very soon.
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5: Here's something pretty disturbing I discovered while researching this podcast. This is what it actually says on the Los Angeles Police Department website. The site states that the Adult Missing Persons Unit investigates 3,200 cases a month, and 70% of those missing people are found or returned voluntarily within 2 or 3 days. It goes on to explain, and I quote here, "Since being a missing person is not a crime, police are given a very limited role while conducting these types of investigations." At the bottom of the webpage, it gets more disturbing. There's a section titled, "What if they never returned?" And here's the official police advice. In such situations, you may want to enlist the services of a private investigator to assist in your search. If you can't afford a PI, the police elaborate, quote, "Another option would be to contact the Salvation Army, which has a missing persons locator program." There is not a single sentence on the LAPD website that would lead a loved one of a missing person to have any faith that the police would properly investigate it. What the LAPD is basically saying is, if someone you love goes missing, don't overreact. They'll probably turn up unless they don't, in which case you should get someone besides the police to look into it. All this is my way of saying, if the police took missing persons cases as seriously as they do, say, bank robberies, I wouldn't have had to do this podcast in the first place and end up chasing a violent criminal halfway around the country. I'm Neil Strauss. And you can hear the full story of To Live and Die in L.A.
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8: Hey, Mr. C, it's me. Well, I just picked up the ring. I actually went to Hellsburg. 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

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Consider that a Halloween show, why don't you, when they come through October 28th. It's the Wednesday before, like, the Saturday Halloween, but it's okay to dress up. They'll be here at the Bluebird Theater. 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

0: Tickle Me Pink, typical life in the Channel 93 garage. I'm Steve Burrell. Local music for Tickle Me Pink, who hasn't been around for a while, you know, broke up early 2010s, kind of returned 2016, but actually kind of updated their Facebook page recently. So people were like, hey, what's going on? But I don't know what's going on. So from a band that had that big hit for us, but plenty of music into a band that only has one song. 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But it's been a big one for Temper City. It's called Self-Aware. It's on the way.
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1: Hey, you know how the world's kind of in a real scary place right now with the horrible stories we hear about every week? I'm Robert Evans. I'm a journalist, and I cover the international fascist movement. And in 2019, July of that year, I decided to do something a little bit different. Instead of covering horror, I wanted to go look for hope. And I found it in a place you might find kind of unlikely, northeastern Syria. The region I visited is known as Rojava, and when the Western media covers it, they mostly just refer to these people as the Kurds. Since 2013, a loose alliance of revolutionaries over there have been fighting to not just drive back ISIS, but to establish something of a utopia, an egalitarian, feminist, eco-conscious community in a place that previously had known mostly war and terror. In the Women's War, I'll take you to this place, and I'll introduce you to the revolutionaries fighting to build it. Brave women who battle for equality with an AK-47, with a spade, and with a pen. Follow me as I travel to a land of war and hope, a place trapped on the edge of utopia and oblivion. I'm Robert Evans. 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

Noah Kahan, the Great Divide on Channel 93, wrapping up his four nights at a Fenway, kind of his home region ballpark. What a dream come true, I'm sure, for Noah Kahan, not only being able to play Fenway, but to sell it out for four nights, and you can't even find a ticket. Wild. But, similar situation when it comes to Colorado. We just got two nights at Coors Field in August. It's Channel 93.

0: Smashing Pumpkins with Cher of Rock on Channel 93. Throwback track and part of the lineup, I'm sure, when they come through in October. It has been a very long time since I've seen Smashing Pumpkins, but I'm definitely going to make this a chance to see them because they're really doubling up. They're going to do two full sets, one of Melancholy and the Infinite Sadness and another one just kind of hits. And they do promise some deeper cuts of their older stuff, which is what I'm a fan of. So looking forward to hearing that. Then when they come through late October, in perfect time for a Smashing Pumpkins concert, kind of butted up right against Halloween. Cranberries on the way, and something new from In Color, barreling their way towards the number one song on the alternative charts. It's called Headlights. You know, it's on the way next.
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We got a new album from Sublime, and you've got about a month to learn it before they are back in town for two more shows. 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